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So all that we have and all that we are is in Jesus.

I was just a child. My mother told me there was a God, even though I did not understand. But now that I am grown, He revealed Himself to me. 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